Start on you for one. Well, the Sweetwater Valley All-Stars 12 Under team has stolen our hearts, and they need our help. I'll tell you more right after Taylor. My reputation's never been worse, so you must like me for me.

0: Star 94.1. It's an endless summer here on Star 94.1, and we are sending you to the Bahia for a staycation. Yes, and I will tell you, this is the hour you're going to hear that staycation sounder for your staycation at the Bahia, and it's going to happen in the next 15 minutes. Yes, in the next 15 minutes. So make sure you're listening out for it. I just wanted to say I love Bonita's Sweetwater Valley Little League players. They are just the best. They're I'm in love with all of them. And they were supposed to have their opener against Davenport, Iowa today in the Little League World Series in Pennsylvania, but it got washed out because of heavy rain. And so they're going to be playing tomorrow, 9 a.m. So definitely support them if you want to watch the game. And, you know, they need funds because taking a team to Pennsylvania is not cheap. So there is a Bonita Sweetwater Valley Little League GoFundMe page. So if you can give, that would be a great thing to do to give back to the community for sure. This dish is brought to you by San Diego County Credit Union. It's not Big Bank Banking. It's better that endless summer staycation sounder in the next 15 minutes.
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If you're thinking you want to be a part of our endless summer here on Star 94.1 and win that staycation to the Bahia, the staycation sounder is going to play very, very, very, very, very, very, very soon. Do you have the number? 866-570-1941. Get ready.

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on caller 49. That means you still have a shot to get in and be caller 94 for the Endless Summer Staycation at the Bahia with Star. 866-570-1941. Good luck. Here's the

0: Star 94.1. Well, we did it. We got there. Monique is in Hemet. And Monique, you're caller 94.
1: Woo! Yes! 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That would be the best.
0: 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You're going. 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

0: 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We start giving away trips to Vegas for you to see the Backstreet Boys at the Sphere. 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And then starting tomorrow, you're going to need to say Backstreet Boys when you tap the talkback mic. And you could be going to Vegas. So exciting. Hey, it's Delana. Thanks for having us on. I'm going to play some Zara Larsson, who's going to be at our iHeartRadio Music Fest. And Kelly Clarkson's on the way, too. Thanks.
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Star 94.1. Hey, I am looking forward to seeing you tomorrow at the Supergirl Surf Pro in Oceanside at the pier. It's going to be a lot of fun. I'll be broadcasting live there 2 to 6. So if you happen to be in the area, see if you can come down and say hi. This is Hozier. It's too sweet.

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1: 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And boy, I'll tell you, one woman who won this morning, she like started to cry. 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We're going to give you a official sounder. 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

0: man, you know what? You just might win a trip to Vegas. How's that? 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Benson Boone, Goo Goo Dolls, BTS on stage. Heck yes, Snoop Dogg, let's go. Vegas, that's what it's all about tomorrow on a Friday. Win that trip for two at $1,000. 9, 1, and 5 are your designated times to get that keyword.
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0: Hey, once again, we're sharing pools this weekend. What does that mean? The Share Your Pool Initiative is what I call it. If you got a pool, you should share it with somebody. It's going to be hot this weekend. Make sure you stay hydrated as well. I sound like my parents. Stay hydrated. It's going down this weekend. It's going to be hot. Mother Nature said, hey, we're going to stick it to you. I did a walk this morning. I had to drop my wife's car at the shop. And I walked from the shop to pick up the other car at her work. And it was like 7:30 in the morning. And I was sweating. I'm like, what's going on? Share your pool this weekend if you got it. I'm speaking to my neighbors. I'm speaking to Lena. Share your pool, dang it.
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0: Star 94.1. Feeling good on a Thursday night, man. My name is Hayes, reminding you that we got the endless summer going on with our staycations to the Bahia Resorts Hotel right there in Mission Bay. Man, we had a great experience there. We stayed there the night of the Second Chance prom, and we were out by the bay all day, just living our best life. They had a great brunch at the restaurant there. 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
1: All right, back behind the mic, back to work. Mario and Courtney Lopez here, fired up that we get to hang with you for the next few hours. A lot of radio fun planned, including a quick musical trip 17 years into the past with our throwback soundtrack. Looking forward, or I guess backward to that.
2: 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We'll ask a random question. And are you rusting out? I'll tell you about the latest workplace syndrome, all that and more. You're on with Mario and Courtney Lopez.

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0: 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So are you rusting out at work? What up, Mario and Courtney Lopez here. Obviously, we all know about burnout from too much work. Well, now experts say more people are actually experiencing the opposite problem, rust out, which is what happens when employees feel underused, unchallenged, and disconnected from their jobs for long periods of time. People are complaining about this? I would imagine it's easy money, right?
1: I mean, pick and choose your battles, people.
0: Right.
1: Rust out can show up as a chronic boredom, lack of motivation, going through the motions, and feeling like your skills are being wasted. So what's the prescription for rust out? Push yourself to seek new projects, learn new skills, or ask for more to do. And then don't complain when you have more to do.
0: Exactly. If your salary is not changing, then I wouldn't ask for more to do. I would work on your side project and put your energy towards that.
1: I'm definitely not rust out over here.
2: More Mario Lopez coming up.
0: Love Cornhole? 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
1: Mario Courtney Lopez here, keeping the music coming your way as Cordo quickly tells us about some of the new things hitting TV and streaming.
2: Outer Banks Season 5 on Netflix. 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
1: Wow, that's it for the Outer Bankers.
2: Blood Sacrifice. 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This is a new Swedish crime. I don't know why I went...
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1: I'm Mario Courtney Lopez, keeping the music coming at you as we remind you that our iHeartRadio Music Festival presented by Capital One is back September 18th and 19th in Vegas. Two nights, one stage. Incredible lineup, too. BTS, Benson Boone, Cardi B, Goo Goo Dolls, Kenny Chesney, Zara Larsson, Snoop, and more.
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1: Happy Throwback Thursday. You're all with Mario and Courtney Lopez. Time to fire up the time machine for a quick little musical trip into the past with our throwback soundtrack. Taking it back 17 years to this week in 2009. I was gearing up to play Zeus, the dog that saved Christmas. I saved a few holidays. I believe Christmas vacation, possibly Easter. I can't remember.
2: That was save Easter.
1: That was a fun little role right there, Zeus. That was a golden retriever.
2: That was a cute movie.
1: It was.
2: Musically, this banger from the Black Eyed Peas was slowly slipping its way out of the top 10 after...

0: I'm 3,000 and late. How did it go? Something like that?
1: Something like that.
2: I think you're 2,000 and late.
0: 2,000 and late. I'm 3,000. Something like that. Well, it's been 17 years.
1: Wow. And Drake snagged his first massive hit with a song later revealed he wasn't even that into, adding that it was one of the last songs he made for the mixtape and he was

0: down since.
1: He has not.
0: 17 years and still putting them out.
1: That's right. And speaking of not slowing down, Taylor Swift was in the runner-up position with a song inspired by Taylor overhearing one of her bandmates getting chewed out on the phone.

0: drop.
1: Ooh, don't.
0: Motivation there. 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
1: If Taylor's near you, just know your life may be a song.
0: Okay.
1: But the top spot belonged to the group that kicked off this week's throwback soundtrack, Black Eyed Peas, with a song that is basically trying to will a good time into

0: That's a great New Year's Eve song.
1: Mm-hmm, totally.
0: It feels like you're just starting off the new year on the right note.
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1: You're on Mario Courtney Lopez. More music headed your way right after a quick look at the buzz. Sounds like Tom Holland is set for life thanks to Spider-Man. Word is, when it's all said and done, he's likely going to have banked more than $100 million just for the latest installment. Good for him. Brand new day.
2: Good for him.
1: Yeah, Tom's salary alone was $20 million, but he gets a percentage of the profits. And since the movie's already made $2 billion, that's going to be somewhere in the $100 mil range. Not bad for a kid that started off Billy Elliot tap dancing, and now he's slinging webs. I like him, so good for him.
2: Slinging webs, I like that.

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3: 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A little more music. 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

0: 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Love hearing from you. Mario and Courtney Lopez here. What'd you find, honey?
1: This is from at Philly Dice, and they said, I agree the OG Miami Vice guys had a much more mature look, but Frasier was right. The guys in the new movie are both actually older than the OGs when they started. Don Johnson was 34 when he started the show, and Austin Butler is currently 35. Philip Michael Thomas was 35 when he started, and I think Michael B. Jordan is 39 or maybe 40 already.
0: Yeah, we talked about this, and it's not that they were older. They just look more mature and like, man, Don Johnson looked like a man. Austin Butler looks like a freshman in college.
1: Right. Well, kind of think of Golden Girls.
0: Exactly. I mean, they were the same age as the Sex and the City ladies.
1: Right.
0: So it's just people look more mature. But the men, I think, just look more, with all due respect, more manly, right? More masculine and just like they've lived life at that age. So, but hey, we'll see how they look when the movie airs.
2: Coming up. More Mario Lopez coming up.
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1: 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Mario and Courtney Lopez here. 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

0: 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What you got for us today?
1: You know, we should get Nico in on these fashion hacks because he's all into on his TikToks doing fashion.
0: Our son has turned into a fashion stylista.
1: I told him I cannot buy you any more clothes just so you can make content. It's not happening.
0: I know. He needs to chill.
1: Anyway, I got these from him. You layer a graphic tee under a button down and roll the sleeves for an instant polished look.
0: That's old school. I like that.
1: Mix thrift finds with basics like a vintage jacket over a plain hoodie to stand out without breaking the bank.
0: It's a smart look right there. I like that.
1: And try closet maxing, a new trend that encourages people to shop their own closets instead. The idea is simple. Rediscover clothes you already own, bring forgotten pieces back into rotation, and create new outfits without spending money on new ones. You know, I try and do this, and actually it's always my New Year's resolution to wear things I haven't worn in a long time or things I bought and haven't worn, because I tend to do that. I buy for an occasion coming up that never comes, and then I never wear it.
0: This is probably the strongest hack right here. Closet maxing is real.
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1: Mario Courtney Lopez here. Music rolls on after some quick health buzz. Want to keep your blood pressure in check? We eat nuts.
2: I do.
1: New research shows eating a handful of nuts each day means a 20% lower risk of developing high blood pressure. That's pretty significant. Nuts contain a lot of nutrients, including fiber, plant-based protein, and vitamins E, K, C, and B. It's also a healthy fat. I love a handful of nuts, whether it's almonds, cashews, pistachios, mm-hmm. not salted, by the way, in its raw form. But it can hold you over, too, if you have a meal coming up, but you're still a little hungry.
2: Yeah.
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2: Y'all, Mauro, Courtney Lopez. Got some August 20th birthdays to celebrate a little later this hour. Hang tight for those. 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
1: Jesse is San Diego's leader in driving off with the gas pump still connected to his car.

0: random questions like this that involved smoking, drinking, really potentially damaging to your health, I don't think you can get in too much trouble with your body if you're eating raw onions. Don't get them too close to your eyes and, you know, might be crying and stuff. But I think you're pretty good.
1: Yeah.
0: Eating a raw onion.
1: I mean, your breath.
0: Well, yes, there's that. But I don't think you're physically going to become ill. At least I don't think so.
2: I don't know that we know the long-term effects of eating an onion a day.
0: We don't, but it doesn't seem too detrimental. And for $50 million, I'll take that shot.
1: Yeah, we can go to urgent care.
0: The only thing, can I tell you what bothers me? You have to eat it like an apple. Well, if you just had to eat a full onion, that's easy because I could incorporate it into all my emails.
2: Yeah, but you got
0: to
2: eat it like an apple.
0: You got to eat it like an apple. That makes it tough, but still very doable. I'm in.
3: More Mario Lopez on the way.
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1: I'm Mario Courtney Lopez. Music rolls on, but wanted to quickly mention that we've got your chance to see Somber in L.A. Hey, my new buddy. Very tall, by the way. Very tall. We're going to fly you and a friend to L.A. We're going to hook you up with tickets right up front for his show.
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1: I'm Mario Courtney Lopez. A few more songs. I'm going to shout out today's celeb birthdays. In the meantime, any obscure holidays to recognize today, honey?
2: 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It is National Radio Day.
1: 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Yes. Do you know the first year radio was, I don't want to say invented, but was starting to broadcast?
2: Mm-hmm. 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
2: Well, that's how people got their news for a long time.
1: That, no, but think about that. 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
1: You're on Mario Courtney Lopez. Time to shout out today's celeb birthdays, as always. Frazier's going to tell us who's turning a year older. We'll try to guess the age. Who do we got?
2: Demi Lovato.
0: Oh, man. You know, you think Demi Lovato, Miley Cyrus, Selena Gomez, that Disney crew is really young, but I think they're like early 30s now, which is, by the way, still really young, but you think of them, you know, a lot younger. I'm going to say she is 34.
2: She is 34.
0: Look at that. Did I just figure that? Was that good or
3: I
0: what?
3: Was going to say, do you think people call her Vato?
0: Probably for short.
2: Andrew Garfield, the Amazing Spider-Man, the former Spider-Man, I guess.
0: It's a good wig. Good wig Andrew Garfield has.
3: Andy, we're on nickname basis. He is 46.
0: Garfield is 48.
2: 43.
0: Ah.
2: 43. Amy Adams from American Hustle. Arrival, which is an incredible movie.
0: She's in a lot of great stuff. And she has a daughter that looks like Scarlett Johansson. Amy Adams, I'm going to say she is 48.
3: 49.
2: 52.
0: Okay.
2: 52. Fred Durst.
3: Oh,
0: that's Nichols' favorite dude.
3: I just remember him and Christina Aguilera. That's all I remember.
0: Did they go out?
2: I don't... There was like a weird thing there. I don't remember if they went out or if they were like at each other's throats or something, but there was a weird thing there.
3: Huh. Fred Durst.
2: And I think they did a song together, actually, at like an MTV Video Music Awards.
3: Or was it Eminem who talked about them?
2: Eminem talked crap about everyone.
3: Anyway, who cares? I digress. Fred is dursting his way into the 52nd level.
0: 55.
2: 55 is correct.
3: Oh,
0: damn,
3: wow.
0: I've been nailing him.
2: Who's the real Fred Durst fan?
0: Wow.
3: Yeah.
2: Nichols or Lopez? First Nickelback, now this. Al Roker.
0: Al is 71.
3: Al is... I'll be there. He is 68.
2: Al is 72.
0: I was close.
2: And finally, boxing promoter... Don King.
0: Unbelievable. My guy is hanging in there.
4: Only in America.
3: That hair. Don King is 84.
0: 92.
2: 95.
0: Wow. 95. Wow. That's unbelievable.
5: Mario Lopez will be right back.
0: Love Cornhole? 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
1: 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So Cordo can tell us what's trending though.
2: Hilary Duff honors the effervescent Hayden Panettiere with a fond tribute. Mm. You can see that in all the other celebs who have spoken out since the news broke of her tragic passing.
0: It's very nice. Yesterday on Access Hollywood, I didn't realize that Hayden Panettiere did a film, Ice Princesses, with Michelle Trachtenberg.
2: Isn't that crazy?
0: Who also died very
2: just
0: early.
2: 2 years ago.
0: How tragic.
2: Yeah.
0: And sad. That's kind of eerie.
2: It's very scary. Ariana Grande reunites with Cynthia Erivo for a surprise Wicked duet.
0: Okay.
2: And why Julie Andrews isn't returning for Princess Diaries 3.
0: Julie Andrews hanging in there. Nice.
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2: Alvaro Courtney Lopez, back to school creeping up on us. 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

0: 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They have a massive library of audiobooks and ad-free podcasts, yes, which I love. You get A-list narrators, full cast productions that bring the characters to life, and the sound design and the music just immerse you in their world.
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2: 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It's funny because we were talking about something similar on National Radio Day, how they used to have full-on productions and shows.
1: They had like radio plays.
0: Yeah.
2: Correct.
1: And they exist now in the form of podcasts.
2: That's exactly what I was just about to say. It's sort of ironic that 100 years later, we're kind of revisiting that. And I can't wait to get back into the fourth option. This is written by Jack Carth, the first book in his new series about a former Navy SEAL who takes the law into his own hands. It gets me fired up.
0: Well, you know what I am excited about? The Misconnection. It's written by Tia Williams. I love this one. And this delicious romance, a woman searches for the handsome stranger she sat next to on a plane. I always love those stories.
2: Oh, okay.
0: Unfortunately, I just started it, so I can't give much away. Not that I would, but I can't wait to get into it.
2: Yes, you can discover something unexpected on Audible. Stories that really speak to you, and new members can start listening with a 30-day free trial at audible.com/onwithmario.
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0: 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I'm Mario Courtney Lopez. Music rolls on after some quick buzz. This one seems like a strange pairing. A new Hello Kitty and Godzilla Happy Meal toy collections coming to McDonald's next week. That's just Japan getting crazy, merging two of their biggest titans. Their IG post shows Hello Kitty rising from the ocean in a Godzilla-style headpiece. That's funny. McDonald's hasn't revealed the full lineup yet, but apparently Mecha Godzilla and Space Godzilla will be part of the collection.
1: Hello Kitty's had a recent run of crossover Happy Meals. Past collabs were with Yu-Gi-Oh! And Teenage Mutant Ninja Turtles. Man, Hello Kitty, you get around, honey.
0: Yeah.

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1: Mario Lopez here, getting close to the end of our radio fun. Just one last thing to get to, plus probably enough time to play a request or two before I get out of here. 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
1: All right, almost time to head home. You're all Mario Courtney Lopez. Just got to squeeze in one last thing. Labor Day right around the corner. Oh, that sort of marks the unofficial end of summer.
2: Mm-hmm.
1: Which, by the way, we used to go to school after Labor Day.
2: Mm-hmm.
1: Now the kids have been in school forever. Anyway, it means you might be planning a fall getaway. So what's on everyone's travel bucket list? Well, Airbnb is revealing the biggest travel trends for fall, which include short weekend trips. We're fans of those. Lesser known destinations, also a fan of that, and traveling for sports and live events.
2: Well, fall is the season of weekending for sure. Searchers are up for terms like fall foliage and apple picking. I love this time of year. Also, ground hopping is taking over as a sports and live event travel trend. It refers to visiting as many stadium arenas and venues as possible to check out live event landmarks and check them off a list.
1: I'm a big fan of the 3-day getaway, especially if you can piggyback it, of course, with a holiday, right? If it's Memorial Day or MLK Day where you get a day off from work, that's a smart move right there.
2: That is.
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1: All right, that's it. 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

0: He was here last weekend. Benson Boone on Star 94. One move ready from the 90s till now. So you could be at the Sphere in Las Vegas. We're talking hotel stay, gas card, and the tickets to the Sphere to see the Backstreet Boys. 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Let us know why you should get hooked up with Backstreet Boys tickets. And we could be choosing you at the end of the weekend. So good luck on doing that. You can do it right this second. Maroon 5 and Halsey coming up next.
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0: Ariana Grande on Stunner, the one more variety from the 90s till now. So this afternoon, it is the Supergirl Surf Festival, which is actually happening today, tomorrow, and Sunday. 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

Stunner 341, we're ready from the 90s till now. Hello, it's Cabana Boy Jeff. It is your 2 o'clock fun fact. You know, the average American household hangs on to instruction manuals for the average of 6 years. And that's your 2 o'clock fun fact on Star. Oh, that's

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0: started before one more, ready from the 90s till now. The Backstreet Boys, they're doing their thing at the Sphere in Las Vegas. And I heard that is the best place to watch a concert. 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Let us know why you should get hooked up with Backstreet Boys tickets, and we could be choosing you this weekend. Miley Cyrus and Charlie Puth coming up next.
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Starting the 4-1, we're ready from the 90s till now. The Padres back in action again today against the Minnesota Twins, and all weekend long. So hopefully head out to the ballpark and have some fun.

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Have female surfers competing, over 100 of them. It's just a fun time. Atlanta's going to be out there broadcasting live from 2 to 6 this afternoon. So hopefully you can go hang out with her. 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

0: Backstreet Boys on Star 94. One more variety from the 90s till now. You could be at the Bahia Resort in Mission Bay on a little staycation. We had our second chance prom there. It is one of the nicest places just to stay and just hang out, and you really feel like you're not in San Diego. All you have to do is listen this morning, Jesse and Tati in the morning, and this afternoon with Delana, as she'll be out live at the Supergirl Surf Festival. You can also win, too, at star941fm.com. Miley Cyrus and Teddy Swims coming up next.
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The Supergirl Surf Pro happening this weekend, brought to you by Better Buzz Coffee. Delana's going to be out there 2 to 6 this afternoon. Hopefully you can come hang out at Ocean.

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We're ready for the 90s till now. Hello, it's Cabana Boy Jeff. It's your 4 o'clock fun fact. 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And that is your 4 o'clock fun fact. Love it.

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0: Carol G and Bruno Mars on Star 94.1. We're ready from the 90s till now. Hello, it's Commander Boy Jeff hanging out with you. How would you like to go see the Backstreet Boys at the Sphere in Las Vegas? We're taking care of the tickets, the hotel, the gas card so you can get out there. 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Let us know why you should get hooked up with the Backstreet Boys tickets. And at the end of the weekend, we could be choosing you. We got Justin Timberlake and Taylor Swift coming up next.
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0: Start of the 401, it's Cabana Boy Jeff. I am out. There's a lot of negative in this world, so let's turn something that's negative into a positive and have an amazing weekend. See ya.
1: Wake up in the morning. Glasses, I'm out the door. I'm gonna hit this city.
2: Let's
1: before
2: go.
1: I leave, brush my teeth with a bottle of Jack. Cause when I leave for the night, I ain't coming.

0: Good morning.
1: Hi, good morning. It's almost Aloha Friday.
0: But wait, no, it's Aloha Friday. Good morning. It's Aloha Friday.
1: It is Aloha Friday.
0: What day did you just think it was right now?
1: Oh, I just rinsed, repeated Thursday.
0: You literally...
1: In my brain, I rinsed and repeated Thursday.
0: You're like, I'm just going to do the same Tati energy that I had yesterday.
1: Exactly.
0: Let's bring that Friday morning.
1: Yeah. That's what I did. You know what? It's probably because I had some wine last night that I probably should not have partook in. I was out on a school night. This is what happens. I'm sorry.
0: Yeah. No, I feel that too.
1: I'm going to drink a lot of water this morning and get my head right.
0: I had a couple. So it affects me different. I had a couple IPAs the other night. I don't feel hungover or my head doesn't feel right the next or wrong the next morning. What happens is because I had the IPAs, I pee about 14 times that night.
1: Yeah. So your sleep pattern is disturbed.
0: Scripts.
1: Yep, same.
0: So I'm with you. I feel it.
1: All right. Well, I'll do better.
0: We're on the right day.
1: I know better.
0: That's all we need to know. You know better. It's Friday. Let's kick it off, Tati.
1: All right. Happy Aloha Friday.
0: And what are we giving away today? We'll walk through the menu next.
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0: It's Star 94.1.
1: Jesse and Tati with you. Happy Aloha Friday.
0: Yeah, that's Ace of Base right there, too. I feel like we haven't played that in a minute. I feel like this is kind of the perfect Friday morning playlist we've curated, Tati.
1: I mean, wanting babies on a Friday, I get it. It's the weekend.
0: And now here's this one.
1: Yeah.
0: We're just, you know what? Tati and I are officially on one. Can we give you some prizes, though?
1: Yes.
0: Not just great music. We'll walk you through the menu of all those next. I'll smile.

0: Sia with Unstoppable. That's the new walk-up song that Tatis Jr. uses when he comes to the plate now. Did you know that?
1: As he should. Mm-hmm. As he should. Mm-hmm. Isn't it such a beautiful thing to be part of this city? The San Diego Padres are just looking poised. Poised, guys.
0: Man, I wish there was a Padres player named Jesse's Jr. I'd be the best.
1: Jesse's Jr. You know what? Why don't you just nickname one of them that? Just pick which player
0: I'll
1: you
0: pick
1: like.
0: My favorite. He's got to be tall.
1: Yeah.
0: You big know what? Thighs.
1: Do the pitcher guy, the Reaper.
0: Matt Miller or Mike Miller.
1: Yeah.
0: Mason Miller.
1: Yeah, who cares? Jesse Jr. Just Jesse say the Jr. Jesse Jr. All right.
0: Friends, we got a lot of stuff to give away today. Sadly, no Padres tickets, but whatever.
1: Yeah.
0: We're going to set you up with a Starcation. That'll start this morning in the 7 o'clock hour. We'll do it again in the 8 o'clock hour. You're just waiting for an endless summer sounder, which is going to be like your cue to call. Once you hear that, call us up. We got two nights at the Bahia up for grabs.
1: Yeah, and then we have a 4-pack of passes to check out Ringling Brothers, Barnum and Bailey, and that's going to happen during the trivia battle at 8 a.m. this morning.
0: And then Vegas, we're sending you for the iHeartRadio Music Festival at 9 a.m. We got a trip for two to Las Vegas. We'll get you in for the festival and throw in $1,000. What? And what are we kicking off in the 9 a.m. hour? We kick off usually the weekend giveaway at like 9:10.
1: Hang out. We'll tell you next.
0: Yeah, because we got to figure that out. Stay there. One more giveaway to talk to you about. Don't move.
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0: Usher with Pitbull. Is Usher using a body double during his tour?
1: What? Why?
0: I'm seeing that headline that he keeps getting caught for using a body double or clone or something during one of his concert.
1: Like, for what? For the dance sequences?
0: I think there's one song and he goes and changes or does something else, but they have the guy sing and everything.
1: Jesse, you were trying to give me collagen. Give it to him. Clearly he needs it. he needs help with those joints and the bone support and all that.
0: Well, it's Jesse and Tati. That could have been a trivia question for the trivia battle, which, by the way, you're going to hear the latest round of the trivia battle next, but we did find out what we're giving away this weekend, just if you were paying attention.
1: Guys, do you want to see Backstreet Boys this weekend? You're going to activate that talkback mic to win that. And then after 9 a.m., hopefully we have some for you too.
0: Yeah, we'll kind of kick off the weekend giveaway, Tati and I, after 9 a.m. with those Backstreet tickets. So just make sure you're listening. Got lots to do today between now and 10.

0: Star 94.1.
1: Spectacular. It's about that time. Good morning. The trivia battle. Let's do this.
0: Sierra is in Mission Valley. Hey, is it Sierra? Sierra? I'm going to say that right.
2: Sierra.
0: So say that one more time. Sorry.
2: Sierra.
0: Sierra.
1: Okay, I hope you brought your goodies. My goodies.
0: No, I hope she brought her Nevada. Okay, that's the joke I want to use. Sierra Nevada.
1: Okay.
0: Pardon me. Hello.
1: All right.
0: She's heard them all. Trust me.
1: She's heard it all.
0: Same with Ethan in Fallbrook. He's heard them all. Right, Ethan?
1: That's right. Mr. Hawk, what's up?
3: I have.
0: Stop it. Did you call him Ethan Hawk?
1: Yeah.
0: All right. That was pretty good. I can't lie.
1: The coffee is hitting, guys. It's time to play the trivia battle, clearly.
0: Who do you want to ask your questions to?
1: I'll ask Mr. Hawk. I'll ask Ethan in Fallbrook.
0: Okay. I'll take Sierra. Let's trivia battle for these Ringling Brothers tickets right now. Good luck, everybody.
1: All right, Ethan. I just reported in Top Stories that the royal couple, Prince Harry and Meghan Markle, are going to be moving back to the UK. How old is their oldest child? Is it A, 5, or B, 7?
3: I'm going to go with 7.
4: Oh, yeah.
1: Prince Archie is 7 years old. Princess Lilibet is 5.
0: Sad they're leaving. He could have played in Escondido Flag football. It's fine.
1: Oh, my gosh.
0: All right. Sierra in Mission Valley, here's your first question. What's the new trend on TikTok right now? Is it A, 2026 is the new 2016, or B, 2026 is the new 1998?
2: I'm going to go with B.
0: I wish.
1: Oh.
0: 2026 is the new 2016. Really quick, Becky Mitz, is this true?
5: Oh man, I don't want to yuck your yum. It was true for a few months ago.
0: Yeah, it's an old trend. I was just that's why I wanted to ask Becky. I kind of knew that.
5: It's still trending though. Still trending.
0: I know. All right. Let's get into round 2. Sierra does have a point on the board. Ethan needs this to stay in the game.
1: All right, Ethan. I was on Kim Kardashian's Instagram page. Don't ask questions. Don't judge. Okay, but she posted a series of photos. She looked absolutely beautiful. But she wrote a caption, and it was just one word. Just one word from her travels. What word was her caption? Was it A, aloha? Or B, chow?
3: I'm going to go with chow.
1: Nope, she looked like she was in Hawaii, having a good old time. She put aloha as her caption.
0: Refresh me on the score, everybody.
1: 0-0.
5: No, Ethan has 1. Sierra has 0.
0: Got it,
5: and
0: Sierra.
5: And yes, she was in Hawaii.
0: Sierra needs this one to stay in the game. Thank you, Becky Mitz.
1: Sorry, Ethan.
0: Sierra, if you get this right, you're taking it to the tiebreaker round. If not, Ethan's going to win these tickets for Ringling Brothers. Here we go. An extreme heat warning for San Diego County's deserts is running until when, Sierra? Is it A, tomorrow, or B, Sunday?
2: I'm going to say B, Sunday.
1: Oh, yeah. Oh, you're in the game.
0: With it.
1: You're in the game, Sierra.
0: Welcome to the tiebreaker round. One final question closest to the number without going over your name is your buzzer.
5: Go Padres. How many wins do the Padres have?
1: Your name is your buzzer.
2: Sierra, and I'm going
0: to
2: go with 6.
0: Wait, how many?
2: 6.
0: 6?
5: 6 wins total for the Padres
1: for the season?
5: Okay.
0: Yeah, that's your answer, 6. Yeah, okay. Ethan?
3: I'm going to go with 10.
0: 10.
1: Okay. You know what?
5: I'm sorry. That's not funny. I'm sorry.
1: Good job, guys.
5: The Padres have had 68 wins this season. So, Ethan. Sorry.
0: Ethan snuck in there.
5: He did. By 4 more, he did.
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1: It's Jesse and Tati here with you. And I forgot to say, Jesse.
0: Yes.
1: What do I know?
0: What do you mean?
1: I mean, what do I know? Everybody has an opinion. So what do I know?
0: Are you talking about your 2 cents? No. You have a 2 cents and everyone should hear it. But you're right. It's strictly your opinion. And what you're sitting on right now is your opinion about that show on Netflix.
1: Yeah, but it is based on my experiences. That's the thing, is I used to always tell people my 2 cents is based on my real life experiences. That's why I have the opinion I have. So but I feel like I should say, well, what do I know? Maybe you share the same opinion. I don't know.
0: Well, we'll find out next. Tati's 2 cents about a dating show on Netflix. That's after Adele.

0: Star 94.1. It's Jesse and Tati, and let's get into your two cents, Tati. This one about Let's Marry Harry, the dating show on Netflix, right?
1: Yes, yes. And I'll try not to do too many spoilers. Yeah. I already watched the whole thing. The reunion show is actually happening on August 26th.
0: Yes, can't wait.
1: Yeah. So, you know, I will say, you know, at the end of this show, he is left with two girls and he has to pick between the two girls, right? Right.
0: Well, he has to marry one of them.
1: He has to marry one of them. And you could see he is totally having the hardest time. And it's not so much he's having, this is what I saw. It's not so much that he's having the hardest time because he's in love with two girls. I think he's having the hardest time because he sees that these are two really good girls and he's not really even ready to get married. You could see him having this internal battle, and he's talking about his dreams of, I want to raise kids and go back home and, you know, be around my family. And it all feels true. He really does want these things, but he doesn't want it right now. And you could tell that he's like, I got to get married in 2 days. And he signed himself up for something that he, I don't think, understood was actually going to deal with other people's feelings, true feelings, maybe even like realizing that, dang, these girls really are into me at this point.
0: And I'm like signed up to literally shatter one of their hearts. And
1: both of them. In his mind, I'm sure he was like, I need to just let them both off the hook, but he couldn't. He signed up for a show where he had to get married. So what did he do? He picked the one that he felt was not going to have an actual future, because the other one, he would have been having to do everything he said that he wanted to do. She was ready. She was ready to be wifed, have kids, move to wherever he was. She was showing him, listen, I'm in this 100%. So what did he do? He picked the 99% girl, because he knew if there's 1% that she still wants to be a free spirit, then it's not all on me.
0: Yes.
1: And that's why he picked the partner he picked. Oh, and I only say all of this because I had a self-sabotaging picker when I was younger as well. Mm. I picked guys who I didn't really think there was a future. I would always say, oh, I love him. Oh, I want to be with him. I want to like stay with him forever. Did I really though? Because I picked guys that's on paper. You'd be like, do you really want forever with this guy?
0: Totally.
1: He is so toxic. He's you know, participating in illegal behaviors. Are you really seeing a future with this guy? No, I didn't. I was just picking whoever I felt like for that time was going to fill that void.
0: And I bet you, when you finally picked Marvin, your husband, he was the opposite of those selections you were making.
1: He was so opposite. I pushed him away for a whole month and he kept persisting. I was like, you are not my type. I was like, first and foremost, listen how stupid this sounds. First and foremost, you're college educated. You're smarter. You need to go and be with somebody who did what you did and you guys can build a life together. You know, took some time to be disciplined enough to do 4 years of college. That's what you need. You don't need a girl like me. A girl like me. You know what I mean? Yeah. So when you think about when people pick who they're with, why are you with this person? Are you with them for now? Or do you really see a future? And you have to be able to be honest with yourself and say, I don't see a future. This is just for now. But maybe even be honest with the person that you're with. That's my two cents. Take it or leave it.
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0: Stop. I know why.
3: 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Are you serious?
2: On the days major albums are released. Let's be clear. Major albums. Yeah. So the Taylor Swift, the Beyoncé's.
1: Why?
0: I know why.
1: How's the correlation there? Like, what's the correlation?
2: I think it's just they get very excited. They're concentrating on listening to the lyrics and how it all sounds.
0: I have the real answer too.
1: Their Apple phone shows the lyrics while they're driving.
0: Okay,
1: right?
0: Maybe they're touching their phone more because they're trying to access the album or all that stuff. But this is something I'm telling my son. He's trying to get his car ready to get his license, and he's obsessed about the stereo and it needs to be loud and blah blah blah. And I've had multiple conversations where I'm like, dude, just to let you know, driving with your music super loud is actually really dangerous because you will never know if there is a police car behind you, if there's something that you need to be halfway paying attention to. Sometimes listening to your music too loud can be dangerous, and that's what it is.
2: People are getting
0: a new album. They're
2: bumping it.
0: Weezer's new album came out this week. They're cranking their Weezer, and yeah, that could turn
1: cranking
0: into
1: their
0: some...
1: Weezer. What in the what? Why are you cranking your Weezer?
0: Oh my God, I hope cranking your Weezer's not on your feed, Becky.
1: Oh my gosh!
2: Forget it.
0: But I'm with you, and I love that you found that right there. I'm sure that's true.
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1: Yeah, no more cranking your Weezer on Fridays. 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
0: Crank your Brandon Flowers, the lead singer of The Killers. He also released an album this week.
1: Whoa.
0: Crank him.
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0: got some good prizes to wrap up your week here on Star 94.1. And Tati, we're going to start in the 7 o'clock hour.
1: Yeah, it's like we don't want summer to end. It's true. Endless Summer Sounder is what you're listening for so that you can win a staycation at the Bahia Resort Hotel. That's happening after 7 a.m. and after 8 a.m.
0: So give you two chances at that today. And if you want to win these tickets for Ringling Brothers, we'll set you up with our trivia battle just after 8 o'clock. Less than an hour from that, we'll have that Vegas trip up for grabs at 9 a.m. with the trip for the iHeartRadio Music Festival and the $1,000.
1: Yeah, and then we're going to kick off the weekend. If you want Backstreet Boys tickets, hang out with us. We'll tell you exactly how to win those.
0: Yeah, that's going to be your weekend with us. If you're a BSB fan, this is your weekend. Taylor Swift.

0: And all right, Janae.
1: Oh, that's Taylor Swift on Star 94.1.
0: It's Jesse and Tati with you. Good morning and happy Aloha Friday.
2: And so with that being said, I would absolutely love to go to Vegas.
3: Oh.
2: I need something fun and something that's not, like, stressful in work and anxiety and all these other problems that I'm having lately. So I would love to go to Vegas, and I've never been before. And again, this is Brianna in Claremont, and I love listening to you guys. Love you. Bye.
1: Love you, Brianna.
0: You know what's crazy? I already knew that was Brianna. I knew it was her. Yeah. Well, thank you for leaving that talk back. So wait, you want to escape is what you're saying.
1: But I just feel, I feel like everyone seems like if they're very stressed and things are crazy here, going to Vegas is the fix. And I just want to warn everyone, you can
0: you
1: get
0: yourself.
1: You do
0: that all the time, Jesse.
1: It's true. And it does mean that for me, but I know how to stay out of trouble in Vegas. And so a newbie, a newbie's got to learn. And so just be careful because you could create more problems for yourself out there. Just
0: maybe you have to do a survival hack, how to survive Vegas without getting yourself into like the worst case scenarios.
1: Top 10 ways to keep it low key in Vegas.
0: Your experience, like Jesse's list.
1: All right, I'm going to do something like that.
0: All right.
1: 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That's why we're always talking Vegas. We're a month away from sending you out to one of the biggest weeks that happens on the Strip.
0: And we won't just send you there without money. We have $1,000 spending cash. We'll put you up in a hotel. So a little after 9 a.m., be here for that keyword.
1: I haven't done a Friday food hack drink recipe in a while, Tati.
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1: That's coming up next. 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

0: things that I've
1: 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That is Benson Boone on Star 94.1.
2: It's Jesse and Tati with you on this Aloha Friday. And Jesse,
1: yes.
2: I'm glad that you're bringing up drinks because it's been a hot summer. And
1: oh, perfect. I'm glad you're saying that. I have a nice, refreshing cold with some ice cubes. Wrap up the summer drink. It's an endless summer drink.
2: Does it have a cucumba in it?
1: What's a cucumba?
2: It's a cucumber.
1: Oh, a cucumber. Toddy's being fancy again, but I'm here. I'm trying to figure it out. No, it does not have a cucumber, but you will love my Jesse's Friday food hack. It's a drink recipe. That's next.

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1: Jesse and Tati with you on this Aloha Friday.
0: Oh, yeah. We made it to Friday, which means you're going to need a recipe for your weekend. Here is my Friday food hack.
2: You know I wish that I had Jesse's hack.
0: Okay. You are going to make, Tati, a Cherry Coke margarita.
1: Oh, interesting. Okay, Cherry Coke margarita.
0: This is going viral. You rim the glass with cherry sugar. Get in your shaker some tequila, some liqueur, some lime juice. Shake it. You're going to top it with Cherry Coke, of course. And I think, what is the other ingredient?
1: Wait, cherry? You said cherry rim, cherry salt rim. What is that?
0: I think, you know, they have tahine now. I think they have a ton of different salts and flavors and sugars and things that you can use now to put on the rim of your glass because it's so popular.
1: I did not know that. That's kind of cool.
0: Big selection there. But if you want this recipe, I'll put it right up. Go to Star 94.1 FM if you want to make yourself a Cherry Coke margarita. I think the added extra ingredient that may be a little different than normal is the 1 ounce of almond liqueur.
1: I didn't even know there was almond liqueur.
0: Yeah, that's going to bring it together.
1: Do you have to go to like a Venmo or like some Bevmo?
0: I kind of feel like you can go to Bevmo for this one.
1: Wine.
0: But I just know so many people that love Cherry Coke that why wouldn't you want like an adult version of that and margarita style,
1: that's true.
0: Right?
1: Yeah, yeah.
0: That's today's Friday Food Hack brought to you by Bill Howe.
2: Why can't I find a hack like that?
0: 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We usually post it all right there.
1: Yeah, we'll see you on Instagram.

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1: Yes.
0: On the radio.
1: Lately, you've been full of hot takes, and I just love it.
0: I just don't like offending people, so hot takes feel like they offend people, but you're right. Let's go.
1: Let's go.
0: It's Jesse and Tati on Star 94.1.
1: Good morning.
0: Alex Earle, you know this girl, Alex Earle?
1: Yes, she's the Call Her Daddy podcast.
0: Oh, that's
1: host,
0: Alex
1: right?
0: Cooper.
1: Goodness, wrong
0: her
1: Alex.
0: Nemesis.
1: Oh, that's her nemesis.
0: Right, producer Becky Mitz? That's her nemesis.
1: Earle
0: right?
1: versus Cooper?
0: I'm pretty sure they're nemesises.
2: Oh, okay. Yeah, they had like a, what I believe to be like a fake beef.
1: Oh, a fake beef.
2: I don't know. I don't know if it was real, but they definitely had like something.
0: A thing going.
2: Yeah,
0: okay.
2: In the media. Yeah,
0: that I'm in the know. Well, Alex Earle is the new endorser for Dunkin' Donuts, like a drink and like a breakfast sandwich. And much to like what Becky Mitz said last week about how she needs her personal trainer to look like, he's got the exact, or here, she's got the exact buff body that she
1: the physique that a fitness,
0: wants,
1: yes.
0: You know, to like yeah. really buy into it. I don't believe Alex Earle is eating that breakfast sandwich.
1: Or the donuts.
0: Or the donuts.
1: Or the iced coffees.
0: Or sipping on that sugary coffee.
1: Oh, okay.
0: So I'm finding it hard to buy into that one right there. And I don't know if that's a hot take, but I guess that's, that maybe, that feels also like, well, if the cook doesn't look like they sample their own food, do they even cook good food?
1: That is a very hot take there too. So okay, you know? So you're like, I don't know if I'm buying that this Alex Earle. Now I need to look what Alex Earle looks like.
0: Oh yeah, she was just on Dancing with the Stars.
2: Oh, she's fit. She's super fit.
0: And she went on Dancing with the Stars fit, and then that thing fits you up.
1: Oh, okay.
0: Hit Google. Right? They say the

0: Did you look her up? Did you look up Alex Earl? Do you do?
1: I sure did.
0: Do you think she's eating that breakfast sandwich from Dunkin' Donuts, or is that is it a hot take?
1: Absolutely, hot take. I like it. No, I like it. I like your take.
0: Yeah. Okay.
1: I feel like I see what you're saying because she's built literally like the other podcast hosts who she has beef with. And mm-hmm. she's also built like the Amber Mozo girl who was on the Let's Marry Harry show that we're talking about.
0: Mm-hmm. So. See? Okay. Yeah. You know, I'm 100% with you on all that.
1: Super fit, super skinny.
0: So she falls along the list of people that I looked up celebrities that have a mismatched endorsement, and LeBron James and Blaze Pizza. They say there's no way LeBron James eats pizza. People look into LeBron James. I guess that's not a person that eats pizza.
1: I feel like he moves so much he could afford to eat many pizzas.
0: Charles Barkley and Weight Watchers. That's for you, Becky Mitz.
2: Oh.
0: That's a mismatch right there.
2: Oh. He also is on like one of those GLP-1s.
0: Oh, is he on one right now? Charles Barkley is?
2: Yeah.
0: There's Kim Kardashian and Charmin, which they say is a weird disconnect.
1: Why?
0: And
1: I don't
0: know.
1: She's still human. She's still got to go to the bathroom.
0: They said she probably uses luxury toilet paper and it's not Charmin.
1: Cut
0: whatever. Paris Hilton and Carl's Jr. is the other
2: one. You know what? Kris Jenner had black toilet paper, so that could be true.
0: Dude, I want black toilet paper. I'm sorry. What? That is really...
1: That is the most I don't want to know I'm human ever. Black toilet paper?
0: Totally. How are you going to check?
1: You got to know. you got to know.
0: We have to do some top stories coming up. Mary J.

0: If Kim Kardashian's going to have a new drink, like an energy drink out, Mary J. needs one.
1: It's
0: called Hateration. Everybody would buy that.
1: I'd buy that.
0: Haterade.
1: Haterade.
0: It's Star 94.1, Jesse and Tati. What do you want to get into with your top stories coming up next?
1: Oceanside is going to be where it's at this weekend for anyone who's like, oh, I want to head over to the beach. Well, it's not just heading to the beach. It's a festival. There's lots to see. If you've got daughters, definitely bring them out to be inspired.
0: Concert too,
1: yeah. Okay. Festival too, yeah. And then, of course, we are cheering on some of our very own little leaguers. We'll talk more in top stories.

0: 7 o'clock. Look at that. The morning's just flying along. Welcome to Friday, friends. It's Jesse and Tati on Star 94.1. Let's get some top stories going and find out what's going on, though.
1: All right. Well, what'd you say?
0: I don't have no idea. Just trying to do my thing. Get the hell out of here.
1: It's going to be more hot highs. Desert heat alert extended. More monsoonal moisture again today. Some mountain showers. The heat continues, and we're looking at a high of 85 at the coast. Tomorrow is going to be a high of 87. Sunday's going to be a high of 89. So it is going to be a hot weekend and perfect to head over to the beach. Oceanside hosts the world's largest female sports and music festival. I'm talking about Supergirl Festival Series, Supergirl Surf Pro. 20 years they've been doing this, and we were lucky enough to have a couple of these pro surfers in. Bryce Wetstein stopped in, as well as Victoria Duprat. I hope I'm saying that right. Encinitas raised pro surfer.
0: Yes, shout out to her mom, who is a listener of our show, Tati.
1: Yeah, and these are, I'm talking about people who competed in the Olympics. Like, these are some pro surfers. In fact, Victoria is part of the USA Surfing National Junior Team. Anyway, it's going to be them and so many more inspiring girls surfing. But not just that, it is a festival series. I put up tonight's lineup for who's performing, as well as tomorrow evening and Sunday evening on our Instagram story. Make sure you're following us, Star 94.1 FM, as well as Jesse and Tati. As far as Sweetwater Valley Little League, they are playing Davenport, Iowa today. And I know you're thinking, wait, deja vu. Yesterday, they had a rained out game, so they had to reschedule today. Mm. And it looks like it is opening game today at 9 a.m. Our time, and they're going to be playing in South Williamsport, Pennsylvania. The game does air live on ESPN2 this morning. So know that there are some folks that are up right now,
0: sure,
1: getting ready in Chula Vista to watch a game. If you are hosting a game watching, we'd love to know where you are. If you have a restaurant, bar, whatever it is,
0: Crew together and shout it out on the talkback mic or something on the iHeartRadio app. Let us know.
1: That would be really cool.
0: You know what?
1: Yeah.
0: Cheers your milks.
1: And whoa.
0: Then, yeah.
1: Cheers your milks.
0: Yeah, I was going to have a milk. We're going to tailgate.
1: Tailgate with your milks?
0: Yeah, I was going to get you a milk too. Becky, you want a milk?
1: Okay.
0: Yeah, Becky's in on
1: sure,
0: a milk.
1: All right. You want strawberry, chocolate, or regular?
2: Chocolate.
1: All right.
0: Okay, strawberry.
2: Thank
0: for
2: you,
0: me.
2: Guys.
1: Mm-hmm. All right. These top stories are brought to you by SDCCU.
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0: Jesse Somber in L.A., you can go to star941fm.com, jump in the contest section. It's a fun trip we're trying to send you up there to see him. It's Jesse and Tati. Let's set up a couple players right now, Tati, so we can play some trivia and wake this Friday morning up.
1: All right. Good morning. It's Aloha Friday. We need two players on the phone right now. 866-570-1941. And like Jesse said, you're helping all of San Diego wake up, but you're repping your city at the same time.
0: Mm-hmm. We will trivia battle next. Calling right now. Be not-

0: All right, it's time for the trivia battle. All right. We got Steven and Vista.
1: Star 94.1. Steven, you might have to take on producer Becky Mintz, who only plays actually at 8 o'clock on Fridays. Are you ready to double up, Becky Mintz?
0: Yes, let's do it.
1: Okay, listen to her. She sounds so excited.
0: She's ready.
1: All right, Steven, let's just get this Friday going with the trivia battle. Tati, do you want to ask your questions to Steven or Becky Mintz?
0: I can ask Becky.
1: Okay, Steven, I'll take you on, buddy. Here we go. Your first question for today's trivia battle has to do with... who released a new album today? We're so excited. Was it, it's, by the way, an iHeartRadio Music Festival artist. A, Weezer. B, Lainey Wilson.
2: Weezer.
3: Oh, yeah.
1: You'll see them day number two at the iHeartRadio Music Festival. We're giving away a trip to that at 9 o'clock this morning. All right, Tati, you're on with Becky Mintz.
0: All right, Becky. Jesse was just talking about, was it Alex Earl this morning? Mm-hmm. And her... fake beef with Cooper. Which one of those are celebrating a birthday today? Is it A, Earl, or B, Cooper?
4: Alex Cooper.
3: Oh, yeah.
0: Nice job.
1: Let's get into round two. We're all tied up. Steven, here's your next question. A multi-day improv comedy convention is coming this week to the Town and Country Resort. What's it called? Is it A, Improv Con, or B, Laugh Fest San Diego?
2: Improv.
3: Oh yeah.
1: You're playing the trivia, Donald. Are you gonna be in it, Steven? You gonna do a set?
2: Everything's set.
1: Oh, got it. Okay. Go ahead, Tati. You're back with Becky Mintz. She needs to get this right to stay in the game.
0: Becky, it looks like Bad Bunny sold out his Puerto Rico tour finale. How many fans flooded the ticket queue?
4: Oh, Lord.
0: Was it A, 1.5 million, or B, 3.2 million?
4: A, 1.5 million.
3: Oh, yeah.
1: Okay, we are into the tiebreaker round. One final question closest to the number without going over, and your name is your buzzer. Do you have something, Tati? Because I actually do have something.
0: Okay, you can use yours.
1: Okay, let's do it. How old is Alex Cooper turning today?
0: Your name is your buzzer.
1: Go ahead, Becky.
4: 33.
1: Okay, 33 years old. Where are you at, Steven?
2: I'm going to say 32.
1: Okay, the correct answer. And...
0: 27.
1: Right on the money!
0: Right on the money. No one was right on the money.
1: 32 years old. She's 32 years old.
0: Oh, she is 32.
1: Yes, you nailed it, Steven.
4: Sorry, Alex Cooper.
1: Yeah, sorry.
4: I hate when people think I'm older than I am. Sorry, Alex.
1: Oh, you're giving her... Yeah, that's right.
0: I thought she was 27.
1: Steven, what a hard-fought round.
2: Well, it was a lady. I had to go young.
1: You say, oh, yo, what? Say that again. I love what you just said, Steven. One more time.
2: It was a lady. I have to go younger.
1: This guy knows.
0: Yeah, he does know.
1: There's no way Steven's single.
0: No way.
1: He knows.
0: No way he's single.
1: All right, Steven, you're getting the official Jesse and Tati signed limited edition certificate of win for today's victory, and you put a win on the board for the city of Vista in the trivia battle.
0: But Steven, if you're still listening, which you should be, we may have that Endless Summer Sounder, and when you hear that, you could still be caller 94 to win that trip, or I should say staycation, to Bahia Resort Hotel, okay?
2: All right.
0: 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Let's check traffic with Becky Mintz.
4: This report is sponsored by Anderson Plumbing, Heating, and Air. There are a few accidents to report. There's two disabled vehicles on the 805 northbound. There is one where the right lane is blocked before 43rd and 47th Street. There's another vehicle in the left lane, also on the 805 northbound at Plaza Boulevard. So be cautious of those slowdowns. There's an accident in Oceanside on the 78th westbound connector to the 5. So it's stop and go traffic from Jefferson Street. Also an accident in Escondido on the 15 southbound before Deer Springs Road. I'm your friend Becky Mintz, and that's your traffic.
5: 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How's a little trail therapy sound right now? 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

0: hold on a second here.
1: Good morning, Jesse and Tati and producer Becky Mitz. Happy Friday. Been listening to you guys all week, and I'm going to continue listening today and tomorrow, and hopefully win some tickets. I'm overdue for a win. Okay, love you guys. Love you, Star.
0: Love you.
1: This is Jamie from Carlsbad.
0: Bye, Jamie. We are not giving away tickets. This hour is strictly for the Starcations, Tati.
2: Well, she's going to be listening. Hopefully she hears the endless summer vacation, summer sounder.
0: That's coming up for a chance to stay at the Bahia. Get ready.
2: Good luck.

0: Let's go to Mira Mesa at Star 94.1. Jesse and Tati in the morning. We're saying hi to Serena. What's up, Serena?
1: Hello. Good morning.
2: Hi, Serena. We're so glad you're on the phone with us. Did you hear the Endless Summer Sounder?
1: Yes, I did.
2: Oh, nice.
0: Caller number 70.
1: Oh, all right. Well, thank you so much.
2: Almost there.
0: To say hi. Yep. See you. Have a
2: 24
0: good
2: away.
0: Try again.
2: In case you don't know our number, 866-570-1941. We're still looking for caller 94.
0: That's it. And that's how we did it all week, and we're going to do it again in the 8 o'clock hour like that. But let's get a winner. Caller 94, where you at?
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0: feel so good. I hope that one day my husband says when my legs don't work like they used to before, and he'll still be there.
1: Man.
0: That's the opening line.
1: That was deep.
0: Love that.
1: I didn't even hear, I didn't listen to one lyric of that song right there. I was on my phone.
0: No. It's I watched you.
1: It's Jesse and Tati on Star 94.1. I think it's Lee on the phone, or Leah?
2: Yes. Good morning, Jesse. Hi, Tati.
0: Good morning. How are you?
2: I'm so good. I'm so excited.
0: Oh, good. You should be excited.
2: It's a good Friday.
0: It is. Your caller 94, by the way.
2: Oh, my God. Thank you so much. Oh, yes.
0: Have so much fun at Bahia Resort Hotel, watching the sunset, hanging out at the bayfront.
1: Oh, yeah.
0: At the pool, at the bar. It's the best.
2: Oh, my God. Thank you so much. Oh, my God. Thank you so much. Yes. I'm smiling so big, my face is hurting. Thank
1: yes,
2: you.
1: I love that. Okay. I'm smiling so big, my face is hurting.

0: Touchdown on Star 94.1. It's Jesse and Tati. I'm looking at this People magazine article that Tati sent me about Joanna Gaines, and it was meant to be this cute Instagram post that Joanna was posting about her and her two kind of college-age daughters getting some time in before they go away to school. And the picture that she posted was from the back, and all three of them have like the craziest, fullest hair. Is that what it is?
1: So full, so thick, so like big. And just natural. You could tell there's no heat on that. You could tell they didn't manipulate it in any way. It's just like beautiful.
0: Is that the goal? Is Joanna Gaines from Chip and
1: Hair
0: Joanna?
1: Hair goals, for sure.
0: Is that whole thing, that's the goals right there, right?
1: Yeah. I mean, girls put in extensions to get hair to look like this.
0: And that's just how it grows for them.
1: Yes, it's natural. I mean, really, we should be talking about how sweet it is that her and her daughters are hanging out countryside, but really, we're so distracted by her hair.
0: No one cares about the video. Wait, though.
1: But here's the thing. I know someone who has the exact same hair as Joanna Gaines and her two daughters.
0: Who were you going to say?
1: We were just talking about her hair yesterday, and it's Becky Mitz.
0: I was going to say the same thing.
2: I was looking at the video. I was like, my hair texture is kind of like that.
0: You do have Joanna Gaines' daughter hair. Okay.
2: I do, I guess so.
0: Joanna
1: hair
0: Gaines' daughter.
1: Hair envy over here.
0: Hold on a minute. Does that mean you are...
1: hair goals.
0: Becky with the good hair?
2: That's the reason I was called that for so long.
0: Do you want to make that your radio name? We can change
2: Absolutely
0: it.
2: Absolutely not.
0: You like producer Why? Becky Mitz? Is that okay for right
2: because
0: now?
2: Because Becky with the good hair and the name of Becky has become something other than what it is.
0: Mm-hmm.
2: And I don't really want to be associated with that.
1: Well, I don't know. Your parents named you Rebecca purpose.
2: They did. Yes. And I should be proud of my name, as I've been told.
0: Yeah. Well,
2: I have asked many times, why did you not name me like Kimiko or something like that?
1: Wait, what?
0: Kimiko.
1: You can't just say Kimiko. Name you what?
2: Kimiko.
1: See?
2: That's how you have to say it. Like, I can't, if I were to ever be named Kimiko, I would not just say Kimiko. I would be like, hi, I'm Kimiko.
0: Oh, wow.
2: That's how you have to say
1: so
2: it.
1: So cute.
0: You're
2: right?
0: So
2: that's
0: fun.
2: That's what I'm saying. That would have been cute.
1: Listen, Becky.
0: And someone saying that with hair like that, too.
1: Exactly. And no one would ever say you and I sound the same if
2: exactly,
1: you just said it that way.
2: Exactly.
0: Well, back to you have Joanna Gaines' style hair, Becky
1: yes,
0: Mitz.
1: Seriously.
0: Pretty cool. That's a good compliment right
2: I never
0: there.
2: Realized that. I was like, yeah, that's great. I still don't do anything with it.
0: I was just going to say, to wrap up this conversation, can you give everyone your secret? Why does your hair look like that? Why is it so full and just kind of...
2: You know what? To be honest with you, I only realized I had texture in my hair maybe this year. I thought I had pin straight hair all this time, like very Japanese hair. I don't.
0: Are you a late bloomer?
2: I mean...
0: In certain categories?
2: I was going to say in life, like in my brain,
0: like in
2: then I would
0: categories?
2: Say, yeah, probably.
1: Yeah, sure. I think so. I think hormonally you're changing and that's why now your hair has texture.
2: Because I could have sworn it was always pretty straight, you know?
1: Yeah.
2: But no, apparently it's not. Yeah, it's got a little wave to it, like their hair.
0: I was going to say, I'll put this, I'll link this up if you're on our Instagram, Star94.1FM. You'll see the Joanna Gaines post that I'm talking about with her daughters and the very full hair that our very own Becky Mitz has, guys. Very
1: see?
0: Proud. Very proud.
1: Yes, Becky with the good hair.
0: Nice
1: or
0: job. No,
1: or maybe
0: that.
1: Kimiko.
0: Kimiko with amazing hair.
1: You know what? Let's check traffic with Kimiko.
2: 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All right. There is an accident in Oceanside that's causing a slowdown on the 78th westbound. It's near the connector to the 5 northbound. So be on the lookout for that. The accident in Escondido has cleared on the 15 southbound before Deer Springs Road, but it is still causing a slowdown. There's an accident in Golden Hill on the right shoulder on the 94 westbound. To my friends coming out of the South Bay, looking like the 5 might be better than the 805 this morning. 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

0: That it is. That it is. It's Star 94.1. Hit myself in the face with the microphone. Jeez, that hurt. It's Jesse and Tati. Before you tell me what's in your top stories coming up next, Tati, have you heard of CPAP baddies? This is the new trend on TikTok where women are showing off their CPAP machines at night.
1: Oh, is it only women? Because my daughter's boyfriend also does a CPAP situation.
0: Well, no. The trend on TikTok is just the ladies. CPAP baddies are trying to make wearing a CPAP, a sleep apnea mask, cool or sexy.
1: Okay.
0: So there we go.
1: Sure.
0: Are you wearing, do you have anyone in your family that does the CPAP thing?
1: Yeah, my daughter's boyfriend, but we don't have any other CPAPs in the home. And my daughter and I are the only females in the home, so we're not trying to get attention for our CPAP.
0: My dad had the CPAP, but he had a
1: How hot is he?
0: My mom left. No, I'm kidding.
2: He had
0: a full contraption on his head. It looked like a helmet, like he was getting in a jet, and he loved it. He wanted, like, the more contraption to his CPAP, the better.
1: He wanted to look like Bane?
0: Yes, I think so. I think so. All right, Tati, coming up next, your top stories. What are you going to be chit-chatting about?
1: Well, I said that Oceanside is going to be popping this weekend, which it is. It is. That's 20 years of the Supergirl Surf Pro, the festival, all the things. But there's other things happening in San Diego, too, that I want to tell you about.
0: All right, we'll get into that next.

0: is Star 94.1, Jesse and Tati in the morning, just about 8 o'clock on your Friday, and we got your top stories ready to go. Hi, Tati.
1: Hi, good morning. Looking at weather, happy Aloha Friday, by the way. Looking at our weather, a high of 85. It's just going to get hotter as the weekend goes. So it's high of 85 today. They say 87 tomorrow, 89. And this is all at the coast, by the way. So please stay hydrated. But if you need to get to the coast, the free Supergirl Surf Festival is happening. Yes, it's a 3-day schedule at Oceanside Pier. It kicks off this morning at 9 a.m. And yes, there is music, entertainment, skateboarding, surfing, all of it. And we posted the flyer on our Instagram page. Film Out, San Diego's 26th annual LGBTQ Film Festival, held primarily at the Museum of Photographic Arts, is this weekend. Also, Chula Vista Harbor Fest. This is something that happened back in 2019. This Saturday from 10 a.m. to 6 p.m., the festival will return, and it is free. And it's a free day of aquatic entertainment at Bayside Park. And then, of course, there's the San Diego Ho'olauleia Hawaiian Festival, or the Halau Hula o Makalani Nā Pili Aloha, which is a family-friendly helping of Hawaiian culture. It's this Saturday and Sunday, 9 a.m. to 5 p.m. at Liberty Station's NTC Park. Samahan Filipino American Performance Arts and Education Center's free. I love that there's so many free events here in San Diego. 39th annual
0: Philippine. It costs $74 to drive there in gas. So you have to make it free when they show up.
1: Stop.
0: Sorry.
1: You could like hop every free festival. Just go from festival to festival. But the Philippine Cultural Arts Festival, that's tomorrow and Sunday, 11 a.m. to 5 p.m. at Balboa Park. There's the Town and Country Resort during the inaugural Improv Con. And then there's Padres at Petco today against the Minnesota Twins. Game time is 6:40. Tomorrow is 5:40, and Sunday is 1:10 p.m. at Petco Park. So, of course, go cheer on the Padres and go see my superhuman unofficial son, Fernando Tatis Jr., do what he does. Mm-hmm. And then the Coronado Bay Bridge this Sunday during the annual Bike the Bay fundraiser. So remember that there may be traffic in that area since they're going to be biking the bay. All right, those are your weekend events. And if you need a heads up on any of those, you should follow us on Instagram, Star94.1FM. And it's all brought to you by SDCC.
0: We got some Ringling Brothers tickets up for grabs with the trivia battle next.
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0: Gosh, I'm so sorry. The Ringling Brothers tickets, Tati, are for someone to take on Becky Mintz in our trivia battle.
1: It's double trouble for everyone. It's double tough. Trouble. And Becky lost at 7 a.m. by a hair.
0: Oh, no.
1: Literally a hair.
0: Which means, did your mom text you like, Becky, you lost the trivia battle?
2: No, not yet.
0: Not yet.
2: The 8 o'clock one is what matters.
1: No, you're going to win this one. And by the way, you're rooting for Becky to win the trivia battle because when she wins, she puts the tickets back up for caller 9. So this is a 4-pack of passes, Ringling Brothers, Barnum & Bailey. We had some of the performers here yesterday. Mm-hmm. Let's just say no one in this building can jump on a unicycle, but there are multiple very talented jugglers in the building.
0: Yeah, it's actually a really fun thing that's in town. So if you're ready to play, 866-570-1941. We'll trivia battle next.

0: Bruno Mars on Star 94.1.
1: Jesse and Tati here with you. Good morning. It's about that time.
0: Let's play some trivia, and Becky Mintz has taken on one of our star besties. Let's go to Mission Valley. She's back for redemption. It's Sierra. Good morning.
2: Good morning.
3: Good morning.
0: Okay, Tati, you said you wanted to take on Becky Mintz, right?
1: Yes, I'll be asking Becky Mintz questions.
0: Sierra, I got some questions for you. There are tickets for Ringling Brothers up for grabs in this round of the trivia battle. Hope you can put a win on the board for Mission Valley. Let's do our thing, Sierra. Your first question has to do with Alex Earle. She has a new collab with Dunkin' Donuts. What are the items that she probably won't be eating but is promoting? Is it A, the new sausage, egg, cheese, and hash brown wrap? Or B, 14 donut holes called the Alex Dozen?
2: B.
0: I wrote that question too good. My bad. No, it's not. Sorry. It's the wrap. All right. What do you have for Becky Mintz, Tati? Let's see if she can get on the board.
1: All right, Becky. Yesterday, I posted for National Radio Day a photo of Bruno Mars and myself. And yes, we were at UCSD, and my memory did serve me correct. He was here in 2010 during his Doo-Wops and Hooligans tour. What month was that? Was it A, January, or B, November?
4: B, November.
0: Why? Why so confident?
4: Because he came to Hawaii. Uh-huh. I remember during that tour, and he came during basketball season, and that was in November.
0: Oh my gosh. Sierra, that's kind of math you're up against right now. Gross.
1: She's got really good memory.
0: Okay, Sierra, let's get this one right, okay? We're into round two. You need this one to stay in the game. It looks like Digital Gym Cinema is running its annual internet famous compilation screening now here in San Diego. They're doing it through August 24th. What is it? Is it A, Cat Video Fest 2026? Or is it B, Dog Talk Film Fest?
2: I'm going to take a wild guess, say B.
0: No, it's Cat Video Fest 2026, which makes Becky Mintz the winner today. Now I'm going to think about Sierra all weekend because I want her to come back Monday and win this damn thing.
1: Ah! Sierra, hold on. We want you to find sort of redemption with us.
0: You know what? I'm going to send her the L Encyclopedia and have her study that this weekend. Okay. And then, no?
1: Don't do that.
0: Never mind. We'll have her back Monday then.
1: Yeah, we'll have her back Monday. Becky Mintz, you know what to do.
4: All right, caller number 9-866-570-1941.
0: What happens?
4: Oh, you win Ringling Brothers tickets. My fault. Sorry. 4-pack. It's going to be fun. Circus. Juggling. All right. They do all that stuff.
1: And you're also listening.
0: You should be a ringmaster at the circus. I would be into that.
1: You're also listening for the Endless Summer Sounder so that you can win your Bahia Resort Hotel staycation. So stay here.
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1: Hi, Alexandra. Good. In San Carlos.
2: Good morning, Jesse and Tati.
0: What's going on with you today? What are you up to?
2: Well, just got back from dropping off my son to school and now starting work.
0: Nice.
1: All right. Well, we have a little bit of bad news.
0: I don't want to say it.
1: All right. Well, I have to do it. So you're caller 72.
2: Okay, well, at least I got through one.
0: Oh, yeah, sure. You're close. And now you still have time to hang up and call back because Selena sings a very long song.
1: Yeah.
2: All right. I will do that. Call back.

0: One last conversation about these dang bald eagles up at Big Bear, and then I've had it, Tati.
1: Yeah, right. Next, I don't believe
0: in
1: you.
0: In a couple minutes, I just need to talk to you about the bald eagles again.
1: Okay. I mean, I'm open to it. I don't know why you have to cap yourself off. Did somebody jump in your comments and say something?
0: It's Jesse and Tati. I just don't like the love, the romantic situation happening with Shadow and the new girl. And anyways,
1: Nobody likes it. All right. Let's get to Tyler, who's in Rancho Penasquitos. Hi, Tyler.
2: Hey, good morning.
1: Good morning. When's the last time you thought about the bald eagles in Big Bear?
0: Yeah.
2: Big Bear, winter, bald eagles. Oh, I love bald eagles. I saw one in Penasquitos like 6 months ago.
0: Shut your mouth. There was one like in the preserve or something?
2: It was over Carmel Mountain Road.
1: See?
0: Yo, that's wild.
1: You know why? It was waiting to see if Ono Hawaiian Barbecue was open yet.
0: You keep bringing up Ono Hawaiian Barbecue.
1: Is that them to use me as their endorser.
0: Dude, that's a once-a-day mention right there, Ono. You need to get Tati on the payroll ASAP.
1: They're two Musubis deal. I'm here for it. All right, listen.
0: Tyler, yes, we're going all over the place. We're here to celebrate you, my man, because...
1: You're caller 94, Tyler. You're going to go to the Bahia Resort Hotel.
2: No way. Oh, sweet.
1: Sweet. Oh,
2: yeah. That, I mean, kids back in school, that's going to be good for me and the wife.
1: Tyler has kids and he's married. I thought he was a kid.

0: is Selena Gomez on Star 94.1. We just did back-to-back Selenas right there, so click your heels. We're going to do a spell. I'm kidding. Okay, so that was two Selenas in a row on Star 94.1, Jesse and Tati in the morning. Did you know that the new eagle that Shadow is dating now, the bald eagle up in Big Bear, her name is Katie? Did you know this, Tati?
1: Yeah, who named her?
0: Exactly what I wanted to talk to you about.
1: I just want to know.
0: Could we pick the most basic name ever? No offense to Katie's. Great name.
1: I know a lot of really amazing Katies. I just don't know why Katie was what we landed on.
0: Yeah.
1: Especially when you have a guy named Shadow. Shadow feels like an entertainment name. It feels like he used to dance in Vegas. You know what I mean?
0: Thank you.
1: Why is it Katie?
0: Why isn't it just Amy or Jennifer or Melissa? Like, let's pick the most common name and name the bird. That
1: you know, Amy would have been good. Like, what was that lady's name? The Joey Buttafuoco.
0: That was Amy Fisher. Well, here's the other part, Tati. I found this video that someone was sharing about Jackie, the original bald eagle, and it was one of the most fascinating videos ever. It was pretty long, but they had all of the footage from that nest that they have up there in Big Bear, and they identified the moment Jackie started feeling or seeming off.
1: She was starting to have postpartum.
0: Maybe because the two, you know, eaglets were hanging out in the nest, and there was this kind of moment that they could just she basically turned her back to the eaglets and stopped paying attention to them. It was like a moment, right? And then they show another. They went through the chronological order of Jackie slowly declining, and you could see it on the camera
1: through her behaviors.
0: Definitely. I mean, there was things like Shadow would show up with fish to feed the two eaglets, and Jackie would literally steal the fish. You could see Shadow was like confused by that. Then one of the two eaglets gets like ticked and starts fighting her for the fish, which never happened. There was just all these moments that were starting to happen. Then they fast forwarded basically to Jackie kind of just walking around on the ground, like no longer able to fly. She walked around on the ground for kind of a while, a few days. Yeah, before anything else. Anyways,
1: why was no one helping her?
0: You know, they're wild animals. How much, I guess, are you going to get in? And no one was investigating in this way, I think. Oh. We're looking at it different now because we watched her die.
1: We've been staring at that camera and what they've been doing and their behaviors for years.
0: But I think because we didn't know she was heading towards her demise or decline, maybe we weren't looking at it with that radar. But when you go back and watch the footage and it's all broken down, you saw her really slowly declining. And so
1: who was the sleuth that broke this down?
0: I'm so sad I didn't save that video. I'm with you. Man. I wish I would have saved that video. I'll try to find it and put it up on our Star 94.1 FM Instagram if I find it. But the news is the new eagle, her name is Katie. She's been hanging out. I do want to say I'm not so disgusted by the thought that he's bringing in a new eagle to the nest so fast. Because
1: are the eaglets still there?
0: No.
1: Okay, so she's not being like a stepmom. It's just them two doing their new life together?
0: It's doable, guys. I could watch this. I could fall in love
1: Jesse.
0: With this. I could fall in love with this new story. I'm there.
1: No,
0: now. I'm there
1: you've
0: now.
1: Turned.
0: I'm there now. I just feel like there's enough. I know enough about Jackie and how she went down that it's like, okay, this is just life happening.
1: Do you?
0: Maybe.
1: I don't know.
0: Where is anyone?
1: I'm
0: else,
1: not there with you, Jesse. I'm sorry.
0: Is anyone else willing to support the new relationship of Katie and Shadow, the bald eagles at Big Bear? I'm on the iHeartRadio app. Hit the red talkback mic. Be a part of the show. Or be part of my troop.
1: His troop. 866-570-1941 as well. Yeah. And by the way, we have a keyword for you to win a trip to Vegas to our iHeartRadio Music Festival and $1,000 spending cash. 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
1: Thanks, Summer.
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1: Wow.
2: See, that's Katie.
1: That's it.
2: That's the one who's dating Shadow. Okay, and that's right. Where they Katie got the name.
1: Katie and Shadow, the bald eagles up in Big Bear. Maybe that's what it was. They named her after Katy Perry. I love that thought. It's Star 94.1. Jesse and Tati up next. We're going to send you to Vegas for the iHeartRadio Music Festival. Tati, I saw a video hit my feed yesterday about this restaurant in the Venetian. It's kind of like where all the, you know, like in the mall area of the Venetian, because the gondola goes through the middle and they got the, okay. It's one of those ones. And
2: they have the painted sky, don't they?
1: They have the painted sky.
2: Yes.
1: They make your pasta in a wheel of cheese.
2: They do that here in Little Italy. Jesse.
1: They do? I've never been to that.
2: Yes.
1: I need to get, okay. Well, that was going to be my next Vegas thing. Maybe I need to do that here in town
2: Yeah, do it here first and then do the Vegas one. But I'm saying my niece used to work at the restaurant. I'll find out. It starts with the letter M. Okay. And it's right there near like the food court area in Little Italy.
1: Are there other foods that I can have made in a bowl of cheese too? Because I'd like to, that's just other items I also would like.
2: Jesse's in need of bowl of cheese made food. If you know any places, just hit up the Red Talkback mic on the free iHeartRadio app.
1: Well, I saw it in Vegas, and so it reminded me that we're giving these trips away. 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

0: It's Star 94.1, Jesse and Tati in the morning. Before we play a Backstreet Boys song, Tati, I want to remind everybody what we're giving away this weekend on Star 94.1.
1: It's Backstreet Boys in Vegas. That's right. If you activate the red talkback mic on the free iHeartRadio app, that is what you will win this weekend, okay? And make sure you use the words Backstreet Boys in your talkback message,
0: and
1: okay?
0: And here's what's crazy. It's not just tickets to see BSB in the Sphere, but you get a one-night stay at the Venetian, which I just talked about, the Cheese Wheel restaurant. And, of course, you'll be connected directly because they have a new walking path from the Venetian straight to the Sphere, so you'll be testing that thing out, too.
1: Is this a vibey VIP package experience for you and a guest, or is it just a vibe?
0: No, they're calling it the Vibe.
1: Vibe?
0: V-I-B-E-E, VIP
1: okay.
0: package.
1: All right.
0: You're going to win all weekend. 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Yeah.

0: Hi, Star. This is Tyler from Poway. I would love to win that Vegas vacation because my wife and I have never been to Vegas together. I used to go every weekend when I lived in L.A. She's only been once in her life. We do have kids, but we don't like to go gambling. We just like to sit in the pool all day long and go back to our room and just all cuddle up together. So to win that Vegas vacation, we'd love another vacation as a family.
1: Wait, I just want to make sure. Yeah. Did he call from the tomato soup can with the string?
2: No, it was a microphone on his phone, I think. He was in the car.
1: You remember that old school way?
2: Yeah, I do.
1: But Tyler, yeah, yes. You know what? Visit LasVegas.com is actually where you want to go and plan your summer escape to Vegas. But I'm so glad you left that talk back because now you're included in winning that two-night hotel stay, food and beverage credit, and gas card because of Visit Las Vegas.
2: Guys, summer's winding down, but Vegas is not. Sun-soaked pool days, world-class shows, and unbeatable deals. The one thing that stuck out to me about Tyler's talkback message there is that he made sure to mention that he used to go to Vegas every weekend for a few years, and his wife's only been once. Can you not tell me that if you're my significant other? Can you just tell me you've also been once?
1: Well, he had a life before her, I'm sure.
2: I don't want to know.
1: I'm sure.
2: I don't want to know escapades in your weekends in Vegas.
1: I also love that Tyler mentioned he doesn't gamble, and as somebody who always says, like, I'll go to Vegas and I'm not really a gambler. I'm in for the shows, the food, hanging out with friends, being poolside. So I
2: and
1: love
2: you know
1: that
2: couple too that's in the pool all day.
1: All day.
2: The ones that never come out. Yeah. And you're like, how do they even do that?
1: They're trying to get the kids tired so that the kids go sleep at 7 p.m. and then they can do their adult stuff.
2: Well, friends, it was just that easy. If you heard him, I don't know if you want to put your official stats on how much you go to Vegas. Just here's again the significant
1: other
2: here. But leave those messages on the talkback mic on the iHeartRadio app.
1: Again, thank you to Visit Las Vegas for that.
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2: 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Ask for advice, get money twice. I'm from the dirty, but that Chico nice. Y'all call it a moment, I call it life.

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1: If you believe it to be, jump on the free iHeartRadio app, use that red talkback mic, and just say, yes, I agree with Jesse, it is. Or no, Jesse's out of his mind.
0: I'm giving us 1 week to figure out if we're out of our mind or not. I'm giving us 1 week. We need to identify what the song of the summer is 2026
1: before the summer ends.
0: Yeah, by next Friday, because then all the other outlets are going to start announcing there what they think it is, and we need to be first, Tati.
1: Okay, so I'm going to jump on today while I'm driving home, and I'm just going to activate.
0: Listen to all the songs right now.
1: No, I listen every day. Come on, I'm here for 4 hours. I listen to all the songs. Okay. I'm just going to put in my vote already. I'm going to jump on the iHeartRadio app, and I'm just going to say it's Magnus Ferrell.
0: Stop it. Are you saying Will Ferrell's son could have the song of the summer?
1: I mean, is it not?
0: I'm going to go listen to that again. I freaking love that idea.
1: Okay.
0: All right. I want to ship that to happen. Whoa. Isn't that what kids say? Nope.
1: How about
0: Becky
1: you do your
0: hack? Shaking her head. I'm going to try that again later. Here's the

0: It's Star 94.1, Jesse and Tati in the morning. And I'm going to share a hack with you next that is going to be drink inspired.
1: Okay.
0: And let me play Olivia Rodrigo, who's got a little drink news herself. She's doing like a Taco Bell collab, right?
1: All right. I like how you tied that in together.
0: Speaking of drinks.
1: Friday food hack, but yes. A drink edition next.
0: I think I got something you'll love after Olivia Rodrigo.

0: Olivia Rodrigo.
1: On Star 94.1.
0: Oh, those lyrics were good. They fired me up for today.
1: You weren't even listening to the lyrics.
0: I wanted to impress you, Tati. I just wanted to make you think I was being deep for a second. Just kidding.
1: I didn't believe you. Even for a second.
0: Just kidding. I'm not being deep. I do like to be deep. Next week, I'll get extra deep, okay? All right.
1: Yeah, you know what? Next week, you better bring more of your hot takes, because this week, you were on one.
0: I had a couple hot takes. Yeah. Well, okay. Well, there is a couple things that you can count on from me every week. It's a couple of good life hacks.
1: Yes. Help us, Jesse. Give us something that's going to ease our life or maybe make it more fun.
0: I just feel like this is the weekend where we're going to spend one last weekend really sitting in a nice thin layer of our sweat. So you need a refreshing beverage hack. Listen to this. You know I wish that I had Jesse's hack. Okay. You are going to make, Tati, a cherry Coke margarita.
1: Oh, interesting. Okay, cherry Coke margarita.
0: This is going viral. You rim the glass with cherry sugar, get in your shaker, some tequila, some liqueur, some lime juice, shake it. You're going to top it with cherry Coke, of course. And I think, what is the other ingredient?
1: Wait, cherry, you said cherry rim, cherry salt rim. What is that?
0: I think, you know how they have tahine now? I think they have a ton of different salts and flavors and sugars and things that you can use now to put on the rim of your glass because it's so popular.
1: I did not know that. That's kind of cool.
0: Big selection there. But if you want this recipe, I'll put it right up. Go to Star 94.1 FM if you want to make yourself a cherry Coke margarita. I think the added extra ingredient that may be a little different than normal is the 1 ounce of almond liqueur.
1: I didn't even know there was almond liqueur.
0: Yeah, that's going to bring it together.
1: Do you have to go to like a Venmo or like some Bevmo?
0: I kind of feel like you can go to Bevmo for this one.
1: Wine.
0: But I just know so many people that love cherry Coke that why wouldn't you want like an adult version of that and margarita style,
1: that's true.
0: Right?
1: Yeah, yeah.
0: That's today's Friday Food Hack brought to you by Bill Howe. What can I find a hack like that? You can go to Star 94.1 FM, jump on our story. If you ever want to take a peek at the stuff that Tati and I are talking about, we usually post it all right there.
1: Yeah, we'll see you on Instagram.
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1: It is another week down, but not too many weeks have gone by probably for you yet, but another week down. I was thinking about when we all started going back to school, Sisney and Tanya. Did you, what was your after school? Like, I had a big after school snack. What was your big after school snack, Tanya?
2: Mine was a grilled cheese sandwich, but I made it in that George, do you remember those George Foreman grills where you like just put
1: Yeah, you mash it.
2: Yeah. And so it gave you like two triangles.
1: That was awesome.
2: Yeah. That was mine.
3: Sisney? I don't think I had one. My memories are, they changed every day probably. And then I would go to dance or cheer or gymnastics right after school. I don't really remember the food part.
1: Well, there were times of the year where I didn't. Maybe it was before I started all the sports. But mine was nachos. I would make nachos. Tostitos, the round Tostitos, already shredded cheese, bean dip out of a can, and all on a flat cookie sheet.
3: Yeah. Sounds
1: delicious. It was terrible. I made those every day for years, I think.
3: Well, you know, the things you didn't know back then.
2: I had a grilled cheese every single day.
1: Yeah, why didn't they tell us about that back then? They should have told us.
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1: Tanya discovered a new feature on our phones for finding out where to get outfits that you love, right?
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1: All right, Tanya, you take this one. I've got a quote of the day, but it's been not uncommon for you to see something that I'm wearing and go, I've got to get that for my husband.
2: Yes.
1: Which Disney thinks is a bit awkward at times.
2: A little bit.
1: Now, what did you discover that helps this out?
2: Let's say you like something that Ryan's wearing on his Instagram picture. You take a screenshot of the image on Instagram, okay? Then you like scribble on it. You just do a quick little and then somehow Google generates links to where you can buy the outfit in the picture that you just scribbled on.
1: So it's AI. AI can recognize the garment, the texture,
2: I tested the
1: brand.
3: There's the screenshot. Now what do I do?
2: I tested it on the clothes that I wore myself. I did it and it popped up. It was the exact link, like the exact store I bought my clothes from. How crazy is that?
1: Try it.
3: Okay, I screenshot
1: what do you have to do
3: it.
1: Next?
3: Now what?
4: Now scribble on
3: Scribble on his. Okay.
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3: Gymshark Distance Seamless Tank.
1: Seamless Tank, that's me. You know it.
2: So, that's really so
1: nothing
2: brilliant.
1: More precise than that. I do like it. It's a great idea. Yeah. Thank you for sharing that. Now, here's a quote. This is good. If you persist, you'll get it. If you're consistent, you'll keep it. If you're grateful, you'll attract more of it.
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1: 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Newcomer Stella Lefty is catching a breeze on this weekend's American Top 40 with enough wind in her sail to push her breakout hit Boston way up the charts. But is Stella trending enough to seriously challenge Bruno? Tame Impala with Jenny? Who's going to get it this weekend, AT40? We were good.

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1: Tanya with a trending report. What do you have, Tanya?
2: Would you stay in a loveless marriage just to keep your pet?
1: I mean, truly, I would tell you yes. But what? Where does the pet go if you don't? Does the pet go with the other person?
2: Yes.
1: Oh, well, okay, go ahead.
2: So Kelly Ripa and Mark Consuelos got into this on their show. She brought it up because there's a Pennsylvania bill that would actually recognize pets as family members in divorce cases. So meaning a judge could factor
1: in custody.
2: Who gets custody of the dog, just like you do with kids. And Mark basically said that he would stay in a loveless marriage just to make sure that he could be with their dog every single day. And he's saying he'd rather stay married and miserable than risk losing time with the dog. But it got me thinking about how serious people take their pets.
1: I do. I know human beings that love their pets more than they love certain human beings.
2: Yes.
1: I also know Mark cannot speak to this because he is not in a loveless relationship.
2: Yeah.
1: Those two actually have figured it out. So he doesn't know what it, Mark Consuelos, you don't know what it feels like to be in a loveless situation. So it's easy for you to say you could handle it because you don't know that feeling, my brother. You married her when you were 18, the very young.
3: Were they really 18?
2: I don't think so.
3: I don't think they were 18.
1: No, they were young.
3: But they were young, and they eloped, and it was beautiful.
1: But he doesn't know. They don't know loveless.
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1: People tend to have very strong connections to their weddings and engagement rings for understandable reasons, which is why Lauren is feeling protective of her engagement ring and its design specifically because her brother is apparently copying it to propose. Now, how do you feel about that? How would you feel about that? Is she justified, Lauren, to want it to herself? Or is she gatekeeping something she doesn't really have a right to do? Let's get into that coming up.

0: Star 94.1, more variety from the 90s to now.
1: So, call screen here says, Lauren calling that my brother used my wedding ring as inspiration. What happened?
2: My brother's about to propose to his girlfriend, and he showed me the engagement ring he's planning to give her. And as soon as I saw it, I was like, that is my ring. Mine is like a super, super unique setting, east to west pear shape. I don't know anyone else who has that ring. And my brother goes, yeah, I know, I was inspired by yours, which is sweet, except I'm imagining my future sister-in-law wearing the same ring as mine, and I do not want that.
3: Oh, it's a little cringe.
1: It's not the same. It's inspired. I mean, everything, every movie, every song, every idea is inspired by something.
3: Ryan, that setting is so unique. That
1: what are you talking about?
2: No one
1: setting.
2: Has that.
3: The setting
2: no
3: of the diamond.
2: It's so specific.
1: I don't know about that.
4: Well, you should learn.
2: Pear shape, east to west, come on.
3: Yeah.
1: Can you not then say to your brother, hey, brother, no.
4: He didn't mean to. He didn't
2: like,
4: mean
2: to. He only steals my ideas.
1: But maybe he doesn't know. That's the thing, Tanya. Maybe he needs to be educated. I would be. I wouldn't know. I think.
4: The approach you should take, Lauren, is that, I don't know what her name is, but say she doesn't want to have the same ring as me. Everybody's going to say, oh, that looks like Lauren's ring. Like,
3: yeah.
4: You don't want that for your future
3: That's
4: wife.
3: A good approach.
1: And weddings are such a competitive sport these days. It's
3: yes,
1: too much.
3: Yes. Yes.
1: Thank you very
2: I know.
1: Much. Congratulations.
2: Oh, thank you. Good thank luck. You. Bye.
3: Bye.
1: Right, Tony. He probably doesn't know. He needs to be told. Like, I go, oh, okay, my bad.
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1: I just want you to know, it's your Friday. 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

0: 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It's *94.1. Let me bring in our back room and our summer intern. So, Bella, your question about bringing what to the office?
1: Bringing fish for lunch.
2: No.
1: So, my past internship, I brought fish for lunch, and my boss made a comment and was like, ugh, who cooked fish? And I was like, oh, it was me. And she was like, can you open the window? And I never brought fish to the office again.
0: Well, you should take that lesson here because it is a bad fish. Sticks to the paper towels in the break room. It sticks to the cabinetry. It sticks to the table, the tiles. Fish, this is no workspace, is no place for fish.
3: There is a way around this. We don't just have one kitchen. Do not use this kitchen right here that's out in the open in front of people's cubicles
0: and
3: stuff.
0: As an intern, why would you even ask that? You're supposed to bring in non-smelly food with a smile.
3: No. Bella, you can cook your fish in the red kitchen that's down the hall. Everyone does it. John Camucci was cooking up fish the other day there.
2: Cook your fish wherever you want.
4: Anybody else that comes in with their aromas, their perfumes, and their potions, and their lotions
3: cooking
4: that smell.
3: It in front of the cubicles is just rude.
0: Write this down. It's very simple. Canned fish is fine. So sardines in a can, anchovies in a can, smoked oysters in a can, anything in a can is fine. That's it. That's what you can eat.
2: He's not gonna bring sardines.
0: Yeah, well, excuse me,
1: a snack plate.
0: I have sardines with me.
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Are you LARPing? Have you heard this term, LARPer, LARPing, LARP? It's new. I'm not so familiar with it, but I want to start using it. Sisney will explain what it is next hour.

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1: Now, I forgot to ask Dwayne Johnson something yesterday that we had talked about beforehand, but we got so sidetracked with a great conversation, it slipped my mind. He actually said he'll come back here for a second next. Dwayne Johnson with what we forgot to ask him about.

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1: Dwayne Johnson, I forgot to ask him something yesterday. And he, the kind of guy he is, the generous kind of guy he is, he came back to let us ask the one thing that we forgot to ask, Sissany and Tanya.
2: I love it.
1: I forgot to ask you, Emily Blunt on Sunday when you got your D23 Legend Award, love her, genius, brilliant, super, super person. She said in her intro how kind you were. We knew that. How you like a shot of tequila. Probably knew that. But then she said, sometimes he can be filthy. Filthy sense of humor.
2: Hey, what?
1: Now, wait a minute. I need elaboration on that. Remember, we are a family broadcast.
3: Got to remind me sometimes. Thank you.
1: Yeah. Good. So what was she referring to in essence, the essence of that?
3: The essence of that is she was referring to my sense of humor is and absolutely can be oftentimes, if you let me go without any restraint, just absolutely filthy.
1: Okay. I thought so. I just want to recap. Yeah, I do believe you dropped the S-bomb on the Disney stage on Sunday as well. Did you?
3: I think I did. Yes, this is what
1: I think you did. That's the first time the S-word has ever been said at the Disney Legends Awards, so congratulations.
3: I dropped it hard. I said, hey, everyone has a superpower. Where's my S-word?
1: Love you, buddy. Thanks again for coming back.
3: Love you, too. Love you, guys. Bye-bye.
2: Love you. Bye.
1: Dwayne Johnson, everybody.
3: Bye, guys.
1: Moana, Voices Across the Ocean. 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It's out.
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1: 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Sisney will tell you. Are you LARPing?
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2: Do you know what LARPing is? Are you a LARPer?
3: You can get really technical and be like, okay, it's live action role playing where literally people wear costumes, pretend to be fictional characters, all the things. Kind of like maybe when you go to like Comic Con and things like that.
2: Okay, not
3: me. But now that has spilled over into a slang term for someone trying to be something that they're not.
4: Like when you pretend to like the Zodiac.
2: Whoa.
3: LARPing.
2: I didn't pretend. I liked it for a few days.
3: Your friend goes to Pilates twice and suddenly they're like a wellness influencer, Pilates everything, LARPing.
2: So is LARPing lying?
3: It's kind of like faking it till you make it.
4: Yeah.
3: Or maybe people don't even make it.
2: Guilty of that. So you don't make it, you just fake it and then you fake the next thing?
3: Exactly.
2: So it's inauthenticity. Is that what it is?
4: Yes, that's right.
2: And this is popular to be inauthentic and disingenuine?
3: It's kind of just making the rounds right now all over social media. They're expressing how they LARP.
2: Who is the most proficient LARPer on this team?
3: Probably Tanya.
2: Sissany? Tanya's a... Why do you say that?
3: She gets very enthusiastic and like into whatever it may be. Maybe it's a new workout. Maybe it's a new food, craze. And you get really into it. And so I think at the beginning stages, you LARP a little bit.
4: But at its core, it is not LARPing because it is who I am.
3: What?
2: I think you are a little LARPer.
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0: 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Our weekend watch list is coming up next. What are you guys streaming? 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
5: It's Ted Lasso season 4 on Apple TV Plus. He is back coaching the women's team with Rebecca, and the coach is dealing with all the drama. And there are 3 episodes out so far of the 10. It is so good.
4: 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Jason Sudeikis. Okay, good. Tanya, what's on your weekend watch list?
6: So this is the movie, The End of Oak Street. It's in theaters. It's a suburban family's entire neighborhood is suddenly transported millions of years into the past into a dinosaur-infested prehistoric wilderness. It's that movie starring Anne Hathaway. She's been doing tons of promo, but people have been saying that it's really, really good. So I want to go see it.
4: I got to see that then. Ruby, what's on your weekend watch list?
7: The Shards on Hulu. So it's based on a popular book. 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So 5 of 8 episodes are out now, with new episodes out Wednesdays.
6: I started this last night and I was so scared by it. I couldn't finish.
5: Oh my gosh, I've seen all the billboards.
7: So it's autofiction based loosely on the author's real life senior year.
4: So I wonder, when you say autofiction, how loose can loose be? It could be the loosest of looses, or not so loose. It really could be anything. Like, loosely, I grew up in LA. Done.
7: Yeah.
4: That's loosely based on.
7: Basically.
3: Yeah. Just watch. Come on!
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1: That's going to wrap it up for us. Coming up on Monday, if you're pregnant or planning a family and you get a dog, your babies are going to get less sick in the home. 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

Star 94.1. Hey, it's Delana, and we are here in Oceanside today at the pier for the Supergirl Surf Pro. And I'll be here all afternoon. I can't wait to tell you all about it. That's next here on Star.

0: Star 94.1. Hey, it's Delana. I can't believe it's been 20 years of the Supergirl Surf Pro here in Oceanside. And I got to tell you, it's one of my favorite events. The first time I came, I was blown away by all the professional female surfers. It's just, it's so amazing. And this weekend, it is packed with world-class surfing competitions, the top female surfers from around the globe. There are all sorts of other competitions. There's volleyball. There's all sorts of things you can do here at the festival. There's going to be classes and speakers. And in just a few minutes, the Cherry Bombs are in concert. So tons of fun here in Oceanside at the Supergirl Surf Pro competition. It's going to be going on through the weekend. But I'll just keep updating you through the afternoon. And if you happen to be in the area, come by and say hi. 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

It's an endless summer here on Star 94.1, and I feel like it because I'm in Oceanside at the pier for the Supergirl Surf Pro competition today. And that doesn't mean we are not giving away a staycation, though. You're going to hear that staycation.

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Star 94.1, we're not quite there yet. I am still looking for our endless summer staycation winner. Sending somebody to the Bahia for a staycation. 866-570-1941. 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

0: Star 94.1. Hey, it's Delayda, and I am so lucky to be on location today in Oceanside at the Oceanside Pier. It is the world's largest female surf event. It's a Supergirl Surf Pro, and it is going on all weekend long. I mean, there are concerts, there are classes, there are speakers. Of course, there is the surfing and all sorts of other fun stuff that you can take part in. SupergirlSurfPro.com if you want to find out more about it online. I just played the Staycation Sounder, and I want to say congratulations to all of our Endless Summer Staycation winners so far this week. It has been so much fun to give away staycations to the Bahia Resort. It is so beautiful. By the way, we're not done yet. I've got another staycation that I'm going to give away in the 4 o'clock hour today right here on Star 94.1. So keep listening. Thanks so much.
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I'm broadcasting from Oceanside, from the pier, for the Supergirl Surf Pro. And Cassidy just came by and said hi from San Marcos. 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

0: 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Hey, it's Delayda, and I am live in Oceanside today on location at the pier for the Supergirl Surf Pro. It's the world's largest female surf event, and if you've never come down and just been a part of this, it is spectacular. It's pretty epic. I wanted to give you a heads up about what we're doing this weekend. It is huge. We're sending you to Vegas to see the Backstreet Boys at the Sphere. You can see the Saturday, August 29th show next weekend. 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I love the Backstreet Boys. 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

We are Star 94.1. Hey, it's Delana. You know, I have tried to surf before. It's hard. Do you know how hard surfing is? And all the world's best female surfers are here in Oceanside this weekend for the 20th annual Supergirl Surf Festival. I am so happy to be here on location today as these incredible athletes do their thing. So if you get a chance to come down this weekend, lots of stuff happening, lots of seminars, classes. You can see some of the athletes in action. This is TLC on Star 94.1.

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Hey, just a heads up. Perfect. I'm playing Dracula, Tame Impala, and Jenny. Next week here on Star, we have tickets for you to go to Universal Studios Hollywood Halloween Horror Nights. It is a lot of fun. We get to send you a couple times in the morning with Jesse and Tati, and then in the afternoon.

0: Star 94.1 with Tame Impala. Hey, it's Delana, and we are here live at the Supergirl Surf Pro. And wow, I got to tell you, 20 years of the Supergirl Surf Pro. And this thing has grown. It is on both sides of the Oceanside Pier. The Cherry Bombs are playing right now. And if you do get a chance to come down this weekend, it is a free festival. And if you haven't been able to get concert tickets to see Iration or K-Flay or anybody like that, there's a huge 100-foot LED wall that you can watch the shows from. So the festival's free. 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I mean, there's so much merch. There's so many vendors. There's food. And, of course, the surfing. It's the Supergirl Surf Pro. 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Thanks. So.
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2: Wake up in the morning. Glasses, I'm out the door. I'm gonna hit this city. Before I leave, brush my teeth with a bottle of Jack. Cause when I leave,

I definitely feel like it's in the summer here on Star 94.1. I am at the Oceanside Pier, and it is the Supergirl Surf Pro event. I'm here on location broadcasting today, and you know what? We have a staycation at the beautiful Bahia Mission Bay we want to give to you. And you're listening for the Staycation Sounder that's coming up in the next 15 minutes here on Star.

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94.1. 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

Star 94.1, Zara Larsson's going to be there at our iHeartRadio Music Festival in Vegas. And guess what? I got a trip with $1,000 you can win in a few minutes at 5. 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Hey, it's Delana. I am on location today at the Supergirl Surf Pro in Oceanside. It's the 20th annual, by the way. And these surfers, wow, I mean, they're so incredible.

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